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97.1 The River, Atlanta's Classic Hits. I am Chris, Double Shot Weekend. Sting has said he's not going to let his kids live off an inheritance. Like, he's not going to pay for their futures. You're going to do it yourself. Go get a job. Sting, I am with you on this, although you have a lot more money than I'll ever have. It's 97.1 The River, Atlanta's Classic Hits on a Double Shot Weekend.

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9: 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Hi, it's meteorologist Glenn Burns. I'm not forecasting the weather. 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

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I ordered my mom flowers on Friday thinking there's no way they're going to get there on time. Oh, they got there this morning. She called. She's happy. I'm happy as well. It's 97.1 The River, Atlanta's classic.

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1: I mean, the hair. 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It's 97.1 The River, Atlanta's Classic Hits. I'm Chris. Double Shot Weekend. How about a little vacation, a little getaway? Gary Martin Hayes of the law offices of Gary Martin Hayes & Associates is giving one lucky River listener the chance to win a six-night stay at his surf bungalow. It's at the Margaritaville Beach Cottage Resort on Panama City Beach. 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

97.1 The River, Atlanta's classic hits. I'm Chris. Happy Mother's Day to all the moms. Now, I got to be careful because there was one time in my life where I wished somebody a happy Mother's Day, just assuming, which you shouldn't do, right? They weren't a mom. And they were not happy when I wished them happy Mother's Day. So since then, I've been very reluctant to wish moms happy Mother's Day, not knowing if they're moms or not. I get it. But if you are a mom, we appreciate you. Couldn't do it without you. And happy Mother's Day.

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1: 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I should do this for a living.
0: It feels good to be Boatu. 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

0: 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I'm Chris, Double Shot Weekend, and it's right around the corner talking about Memorial Day and the annual River 500 Memorial Day Countdown. 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

97.1 The River, Atlanta's Classic Hits. I'm Chris. I was looking at a tea time for tomorrow. I'm like, why are there so many empty? Oh, yeah. It's Mother's Day. You don't play golf on Mother's Day. That is the rule unless you take mom. Then you can play. My wife doesn't play. So I was home all day enjoying it. Whoa.

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97.1 The River, Atlanta's Classic Hits Double Shot Weekend, and it's Mother's Day. This is interesting. A survey found that Americans are twice as likely to feel closer to their mothers than their fathers. Now, I wonder if we'll see the same survey come out, like, mid-June and be opposite. I don't think so. Moms are so much nicer. That's why, at least in my case, like, my mom's nicer than my dad. I mean, I love my dad, but my mom, I mean, I love my mom. That's how it should be. Happy Mother's Day to all the moms. 97.1 The River, Atlanta's Classic Hits, Guns N' Roses, Double Shot Weekend.

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We got to work on this. Americans are 4 times more likely to charge our phones than to put on sunscreen. Come on. You take care of your skin, put on sunscreen. It doesn't take that long. Like, spray it on. All right, I'm done. It's 97.1 The River, Atlanta's Classic Hits, and Double Shot Weekend.

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It's 97.1 The River, Atlanta's Classic Kids. I'm Chris. Saw a video of Flea teaching people how to play slap bass, which is what he plays. Kind of that funky feel to it. And he does it so well, it makes it look so easy that I almost want to go buy a bass guitar and try it. I didn't. It's Double Shot Weekend. 97.1 The River, Atlanta's Classic Hits. Seeing a couple from the Red Hot Chili Peppers. We start off with Under the Bridge on the River.

The river wants to send you to the sand. Gary Martin Hayes of the Law Offices of Gary Martin Hayes and Associates is giving one lucky river listener the chance to win a six-night stay at his surf bungalow at the Margaritaville Beach Cottage Resort on Panama City Beach. Sun, sand, and sipping. All thanks to Gary Martin Hayes. Somebody's got to win. Might as well be you. 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

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We don't stop the rock for at least 60 minutes straight. And you're in the middle of it. 97.1, The River.

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24: Overnight road work wrapping up at the west side perimeter, 285 northbound at Cascade Road. Out of the two left lanes, the mega project did not happen because of the weather on Saturday. We're also watching a crash downtown go to the right shoulder, 85 southbound at Georgia 400. 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

Hope you had a great weekend. 97.1 The River, Atlanta's Classic Hits, Axel Load checking in. I dumped $300 on a mediocre brunch yesterday at some frou-frou French restaurant in Buckhead. I mean, it's Mother's Day. The company was great. My wife, my mother-in-law was in town, both my daughters. The food, and $300 for waffles. I could use some replenishing. We're going to replenish your funds. Blocks of cash. First $1,000 coming up at 8 o'clock this morning, right here, 97.1 The River.

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Black Crowes tickets in your ticket vault all week. 97.1 The River, Atlanta's classic hits. I'm Axel. That means I'll have them at 7:20. Katie Kylie, 5:20. Black Crowes show, less than 2 weeks away. 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

0: cheap trick helping you get to work on a Monday morning. 97.1 The River, Atlanta's classic hits. Axel Lowe here. Happy Mother's Day again to all the mothers out there. Hope you had a great weekend. I think the best way to start the week is with $1,000 blocks of cash coming up. $1,000 blocks of cash coming up at 8, 10, noon, 2, and 5. I have a bunch of regular callers, and the early morning callers are the best because some of these people stay up all night. I think this guy used to be a DJ in his younger years. He's from Toccoa, Georgia, and The Rock. Rock, you are on. You are the first caller of the day.
1: How's it going, brother? It's Rock.
0: Rock, I know you're on. You're the first caller of the day.
1: We'll get the baby in here and play the Wolf Cry Honey.
0: Wolf Cry to slipping around and hear a Wolf Cry Honey stick it around your door. Whitesnake.
1: You got that right.
0: Why don't you?
1: Breeze, Leonard Skinner, Freebird.
0: Well, no, introduce the Whitesnake song. Pretend like you're on the radio again.
1: How you doing?
0: Say, this is Whitesnake on 97.1 The River.
1: We used to rock 85 Drive-In. Patriot Cab Airport.
0: Mm-hmm.
1: Yeah. Darlene. Charlene. Rock and Roll Hoochie-Coo.
0: And then just end it with 97.1 The River.
1: Rather choo-choo-hoochie-coochie-coo.
0: Right,
1: downtown
0: Atlanta,
1: Capital Homes, Atlanta, GA.
0: Okay, I gotta get running. I'll talk to you tomorrow. Okay, see ya.
1: Thank you, brother.
0: There's some interesting people that listen to The River, and The Rock is definitely one of them.
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Pamela Anderson and Debbie Harry going to be starring in a movie together. 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
1: Pamela Anderson, Debbie Harry in a movie together. Get to that in just a second. It was on this day in 1981. We lost a legend. Legend. What a great album, Bob Marley. Yeah, it was on this day in 81. Bob Marley passed away at the age of 36. And if you saw the documentary that came out about 2 years ago, well, most people know this about Bob Marley. He died of skin cancer. And it could have been so preventable because they caught it early enough and they said, hey, Bob, if we amputate your toe, it started in his toe, we can get rid of this. And Bob Marley refused the recommended amputation due to his devout Rastafarian beliefs, which hold that the body is a temple and must not be violated, altered, or dismantled. So they caught this cancer in 1977, and by 81, it had spread through his body and took the life of Bob Marley. Great documentary a couple of years ago. Brad Pitt even executive produced it. If you haven't checked it out, I highly recommend. And here's what else is coming to the big screen. Blondie's Debbie Harry is going to play Pamela Anderson's mom in an upcoming indie comedy called Maitreya. Pam Anderson plays a new age healer who brings her family, including Debbie's character, to India, to an Indian conference while her father is dying. And that's a comedy? Well, the description didn't exactly sizzle, but it'll be fun to see them on screen together. The movie, once again, Maitreya, Pam Anderson and Debbie Harry. That's your classic rock news. If you need more, 971theriver.com/Axel Lowe.
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22: 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Mike Shields and triple team traffic. 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
1: Going to be a little cloudy today, 78 for the high, 76 and sunny tomorrow, and 81 and sunny on Wednesday. No rain in sight.
0: you were one of the last ones to ever sleep out for a concert ticket, you love the 90s like we do. 97.1 The River, Atlantis Classic Hits.

Happy birthday to Martha Quinn, one of my favorite MTV VJs. She introduced a couple of Duran Duran videos over the years. 97.1 The River.

0: 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Thanks for starting your Monday with us. I'm Axel. Black Crowes. That show is less than 2 weeks away. I'm giving away free tickets all week at 7:20. Since the Black Crowes are from Atlanta, we're doing a game called Hometown Trivia. Daryl from Gainesville, what's up?
1: What's up, Mr. Axel? Did you have a good Mother's Day?
0: I did. We had a nice brunch. My mother-in-law was in town. Both my daughters were there. It was great. Yeah, how about you?
1: Oh, we did. We grilled out on the cooked some steaks out and everything. It was great.
0: See, I would have rather had steaks on the grill. We went to a fancy French place for brunch, and it was inexpensive.
1: You and your wife, how many years have you been married?
0: We've been married since 95, so what is that? That's wow. 31.
1: Yeah, I was married 21 years the first time, a year and a half the second, and long 13 years right now.
0: 13 years is a good run. Let's keep this one going to the finish line. Daryl, I got to bail. I got to do traffic. Don't forget blocks of cash, $1,000 blocks of cash at 8:10, noon, 2, and 5. Have a great day, buddy.
1: All right, you too, sir. From the

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You know, one of the things I'm most looking forward to this summer is it being a hot summer night, cold beer in my hand, and hearing Lynyrd Skynyrd live. 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

0: 97.1 The River, Atlanta's Classic Hits. Axl Lowe starting the Monday morning with you. Boy, we are getting close. I think 34 days away from the FIFA World Cup, the first event here in Atlanta. You know, they're trying to spruce up the city. They were supposed to have the big paving project on 285 this weekend, the southwest corner. That got canceled due to the weather, so that's going to be rescheduled. Lots of fresh streets being put down, all the trash cleaned up. Here's the other thing. MARTA trains. About a year ago, they made this announcement that we're getting new MARTA trains, and they look space age, and they look so cool, and I haven't seen a single one of them yet. In fact, driving in this morning, looked over my shoulder, coming down 400, there was the MARTA train, and it looks like, you know, the trains from Welcome Back, Kotter, you know, that opening scene from the 70s, and they smell like the 70s. What if right before the World Cup, they put in all these new trains, and then as soon as the World Cup leaves, they return them, and we get bamboozled, and we get the old Welcome Back, Kotter MARTA trains. These trains aren't for you, the new ones. They were just for the World Cup visitors. We'll see. Have you seen any of the new trains? I can't wait to see them if it's really a thing. By the way, a FIFA World Cup, fans can find and see the shiny gold trophy, the FIFA World Cup trophy in person. The Coca-Cola sponsored trophy tour will make a stop at the Home Depot backyard at Mercedes-Benz Stadium this Friday and Saturday from 2 till 9.
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0: Little cloudy and 78 for the high today. Going to be 76 and sunny tomorrow. 81 and sunny on Wednesday. No rain in sight.
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That show is less than 2 weeks away. I have free tickets up for grabs. Black Crowes from Atlanta. We're going to play hometown trivia. I need two players. 404-741-9797. 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

0: 97.1 The River, Atlanta's Classic Hits. Axel Lowe starting the Monday with you. Wouldn't it be great to start it with some money, too? Blocks of cash. First $1,000 coming up in 29 minutes at 8 o'clock. Right now, prize ain't so bad. Black Crowes tickets. Lisa from Austell. Meet Maria from Conyers. Maria, Lisa.
1: Hello.
0: We're going to see which side of town is the best side, east side, west side, Austell versus Conyers. The Black Crowes are from Atlanta, so all week I'm going to be playing hometown trivia. How well do you know Atlanta? We're about to find out. First question, first person to two wins. The first question is, what year did the Braves move from Milwaukee to Atlanta? Lisa?
1: 68,
0: says Lisa. What about you, Maria?
1: 1958.
0: 58?
1: Yes.
0: 1966 was the year. 1 point for Lisa. Second question. Burt Reynolds broke through the glass of the high rise of the Westin Peachtree. His stuntmen actually set a record for the fall. What was the name of that movie? Anybody have a guess?
1: I have no idea.
0: No idea. It's not coming to you. There's people in their cars right now going, I know that one. Sharky's Revenge. All right. No points there. Here's your next question. Next question is, how tall is the Ferris wheel in downtown Atlanta? Right next to Centennial Park, in front of the Tabernacle. Lisa, we'll go with you first. How tall is that thing?
1: It is 700 feet. I don't know.
0: 700 feet. That's a big Ferris wheel. Maria, what's your guess?
1: Let's go with, 225 feet.
0: It's 200 feet. Yeah, 20 stories tall, 200 feet. There you go. Next question is going to determine the winner. Here's the question. How much is the 32-ounce dry-aged tomahawk steak at Chop's Steakhouse in Buckhead? Lisa? You guess first.
1: $210.
0: $210. What about you, Maria?
1: $125.
0: The actual answer, $140. That means Maria's closer. Lisa, sorry.
1: Yes.
0: Lisa, have a great rest of your day. More of those tickets tomorrow. Maria's going to check out the Black Crowes with Whiskey Myers at Ameris Bank Amphitheater May 23rd.
1: Yeehaw.
0: By the way, Katie's got more of those tickets for you this afternoon, too. 520 on the ride home. So 720 with me, 520 with Katie. Black Crowes tickets all week here on the river.
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3: Crash being completely cleared over to the shoulder on 20 eastbound just past Fairborn Road, but the crash is there. But we still have fire department that is in the left and center lanes as they're trying to clean things up before they reopen everything back up again. So you want to stay in that right lane, but watch out because now there's activity there on the right shoulder. 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Revolutionary South Carolina, be a part of it. I'm Whitty with 97.1 The River Traffic.
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My name is Axel Lowe. I've got $1,000 to give you. What you going to do with it? Think about that. $1,000 and be ready to win it. First block of cash coming up at 8 o'clock. Right now it's Toto on the river.

97.1 The River, Atlanta's Classic Hits, 80s at 8 coming up. Do you know who the third richest person in music is? That voice is going to kick off the 80s at 8 in just a few. He's celebrating a birthday today. Also, first $1,000, blocks of cash coming up, 8 o'clock.

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1: 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Paddle to the metal. Oh, man. I should do this for a living.
0: It feels good to be Boatu. 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
1: Happy belated birthday to Bono. Bono turned 66 yesterday. What do you get Bono for his birthday? I'll tell you in a second. Bono invested in Facebook. When Facebook IPO'd back in 2012, it was $38 a share. 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Bono's investment company put in $90 million into Facebook at $38 a share. Today, Facebook's stock is $609 a share. What do you get Bono for his birthday? Nothing. Bono can buy his own birthday gift. Happy belated, Mr. Paul Hewson. We'll kick off the 80s at 8 with Where the Streets Have No Name. 97.1 The River.

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probably going to be a beach day for Brian Johnson down there in Sarasota, Florida. AC/DC chilling for the next month. They'll fire back up their 2026 tour in June. And of course, we get him here in August. 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

$1,000 phone call coming up here in just a second. 97.1 The River, Atlanta's Classic Hits, your blocks of cash. Who's going to win it? Also, Debbie Harry and Pamela Anderson starring in a movie together. Tell you more about that in your classic rock news in 8 minutes. First, Whitesnake on The River.

0: 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First, I got to make somebody's day. Blocks of cash, $1,000.
1: Hello?
0: Oh, I'm so glad you picked up. Deborah, it's Axel from 97.1 The River with your blocks of cash.
2: Oh, are you kidding me?
0: Look at that. It's a Moolah Monday for you.
2: Oh, my goodness. Thank you.
0: How's Powder Springs this morning?
2: Oh, it's overcast, but it's great today if this is for real.
0: It is for real. What are you going to do with the $1,000?
2: 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My birthday just passed.
0: Oh, happy belated birthday. Buy yourself something nice with that $1,000.
2: Oh, my God. I sure can. Thank you.
0: What would you do with the $1,000? Next block of cash coming up at 10 o'clock.
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0: Pamela Anderson, Debbie Harry in a movie together. Get to that in just a second. It was on this day in 1981. We lost a legend. Legend. What a great album, Bob Marley. Yeah, it was on this day in 81. Bob Marley passed away at the age of 36. And if you saw the documentary that came out about 2 years ago, well, most people know this about Bob Marley. He died of skin cancer. And it could have been so preventable because they caught it early enough and they said, hey, Bob, if we amputate your toe, it started in his toe, we can get rid of this. And Bob Marley refused the recommended amputation due to his devout Rastafarian beliefs, which hold that the body is a temple and must not be violated, altered, or dismantled. So they caught this cancer in 1977, and by 81, it had spread through his body and took the life of Bob Marley. Great documentary a couple of years ago. Brad Pitt even executive produced it. If you haven't checked it out, I highly recommend. And here's what else is coming to the big screen. Blondie's Debbie Harry is going to play Pamela Anderson's mom in an upcoming indie comedy called Maitreya. Pam Anderson plays a new age healer who brings her family, including Debbie's character, to India, to an Indian conference while her father is dying. And that's a comedy? Well, the description didn't exactly sizzle, but it'll be fun to see them on screen together. The movie, once again, Maitreya. And that right there is your classic rock news.
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I threw in 38 Special because Don Barnes, the voice of the band, now lives in Cobb County. 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

0: the mighty Metallica helping us get to work on a Monday morning. 97.1 The River, Atlanta's Classic Hits. Check your traffic in just a second. Another $1,000 coming up at 10 o'clock, our blocks of cash. Grace, what would you do with an extra $1,000?
1: Me, I would pay my e-bike off.
0: Oh, what e-bike did you get? I've been looking at them. I looked at the Aventon. What did you get?
1: Aventon is the best. I made a mistake by buying a Free Sky out of China, and that is horrible customer service.
0: Oh.
1: But it's a heavier e-bike, and it's a cargo bike, so it was good for the price that I paid.
0: Oh, good. Yeah, with all these Beltline paths connecting and stuff, I mean, it's going to be so cool to have an e-bike and explore it all.
1: Oh, yeah. With the gas, I just woke up this morning, and I passed the gas station on my e-bike, and it was $4.04.
0: There you go. Grace is saving cash and having a blast riding her e-bike. Grace, next $1,000 coming up at 10 o'clock.
1: Thank you.
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0: Little cloudy and 78 for the high today. Going to be 76 and sunny tomorrow. 81 and sunny on Wednesday. No rain in sight.
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Deborah Collins from Powder Springs picked up the first $1,000 of the day. Blocks of cash. 8, 10, noon, 2, and 5. Who's going to win the 10 o'clock? It's going to be you. What would you do with an extra $1,000? Be ready. It's coming up. In the meantime, Axel with Queen, 97.1 The River.

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Katie Kiley's got nonstop rock at 3 o'clock. And since it's Monday, the Gary Martin Hayes and Associates Power Hour will do the same thing from 6 to 7 this afternoon. Axel with everybody's favorite 80s phone number right here, 97.1 The River.

0: 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Let's just see what it does. 404-867-5309. I don't think anybody has that number anymore. Maybe they do. No. That song became so popular in 1982, they just took everybody's 867-5309 number away, no matter what area code. And I just read recently that they're going to reenact it and use it for a cancer support community. But obviously, that hasn't engaged yet. Hey, I had a great time starting the week with you. We'll do it again tomorrow morning. Your buddy English Nick with a $1,000 keyword waiting for you. Blocks of cash. Next one coming up at 10.
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F-R-E-S-H. 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
5: 72 degrees and partly cloudy right now here in Midtown at the River Studios. We'll see a high of 80 this afternoon.
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Pearl Jam, Daughter from the Versus album. That was one of those records that sold more copies than anything else at that time in its first week on the charts back in the mid-90s. All right, here's the deal, man. The River 500 is coming up Memorial Day weekend. 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Skynyrd Foreigner, Motley Crue, Tesla Extreme, Guns N' Roses. 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
1: Oh, my God. 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
0: Yeah, we hear that a lot, Torinda. 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

John Waite, missing you. Don't miss Britt Floyd, the Pink Floyd tribute band, going to be at the Cobb Energy Performing Arts Center this Wednesday night. And there's tickets at Ticketmaster.com. 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

Gallo Box, they're on tour in July. Nothing for Atlanta. If that changes, we'll let you know. Pat Benatar, Neil Giraudo, they're going to be in Peachtree City on August 7th. Yeah, get on your golf carts and go rock out at the Fred. 97.1 The River, Shadows of the Night.

0: 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Atlanta's classic hits. We've got merch.
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15: 72 degrees and partly cloudy right now here in Midtown at the River Studios. We'll see a high of 80 this afternoon.
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We rent it from the streamers, don't we, instead of buying it really these days. Speaking of bands that are out and about, Bon Jovi getting ready for that 9-date residency and that tour kickoff up in Madison Square Garden in New York in July. We'll do a Bon Jovi block at noon to celebrate because they are in rehearsals in Nashville for the 9 shows at MSG. Then they're off to Europe for some more dates. 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

Jovi, You Give Love a Bad Name, in at the number three spot when it comes to a 12 o'clock rock block of Bon Jovi. 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Thanks to the law offices of Gary Martin Hayes and Associates for sponsoring the 12 o'clock rock block. We're doing it today because Bon Jovi and the boys doing something they haven't done in a while, rehearsing for a tour. Of course, the tour kicks off in July, 9 dates, Madison Square Garden. You know you're going to hear these hits if you're going to the shows. 97.1 The River, song 2, Living on a Prayer.

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1: Bon Jovi, It's My Life. 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E-A-T. 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
5: We're almost to 80 degrees right now. We'll see a high of 81 later on this afternoon. Partly cloudy, and then the rest of the week, mostly sunny, highs in the high 70s and low 80s.
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Fighters learn to fly? Dave Grohl of the Foo Fighters flew into Atlanta Saturday night because he was seen at the Death Clock show up at the Coca-Cola Roxy at Truist Park. You know Death Clock, the animated Mettlers. Dave Grohl supporting other bands. I love it. 97.1 The River is Whitesnake.

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0: 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Presented by Sweet James Accident Attorneys. Here's English Nick.
1: Oh, man. I'm not loving why I'm playing this, but I'm loving that I get to play it. It was on this day, 1981, that we lost Bob Marley at the age of 36. So let's do that version of his version of

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2: Yeah, there you go, Bob Marley. I Shot the Sheriff. It was on this day in 1981 at the age of 36 that Bob Marley lost his battle with cancer. Gone but not forgotten. His legend will always live on. You know what also will always live on, at least as long as we're giving it away? Free money. Listen to that. Marianne Barr, excited, shocked. She won the money. She said she's going shopping. What are you going to spend it on if you win it? Another couple of chances to win today with 97.1 The River's blocks of cash. Another grand on the way at 2 and at 5. 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
12: 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Then if you want us to take the final step, we can fold all of that.

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Glenn Frey of the Eagles flying solo. You belong to the city. You know, I cover that song in my new cover band, Motorboat. I mean, we started it last year. You can catch us at Southern Roots in McDonough on May 29th, I believe it is. So there you go. You can catch more money here in an hour. Yeah, another keyword on the tip way at 2 o'clock that could win you $1,000 with the Rivers Box of Cash. 971theriver.com or the River app is where you play the game. That's also where you can enter to win 4 AC/DC tickets.

Corey Hart, sunglasses at night. You know, these days when I wear my sunglasses at night, some people, usually younger people, say, oh, look, it's Elton John. Come on, Sir Elton John's got 30 years on me, or at least 20, I think. Hey, never mind the night. How about your evening? Katie, Kylie, Gary Martin Hayes, they kick it off every Monday, 6 until 7 p.m. It's the Power Hour. 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
1: 80 degrees right now on the thermometer here at the River Studios. We're pretty much at the high for the afternoon. Partly cloudy, sunny today, and then mostly sunny tomorrow, high of 77.
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Once Bitten, Twice Shy, 97.1 The River, Atlanta's classic hits. It's time to do the workforce shout-out. So if you're listening while you work, give me a call. We'll get you on the radio, 404-741-9797. About to do some Queen. 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
2: 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Hey, Christine, who gets the workforce shout-out from you?
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2: 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Well, thanks for the shout-out, and you're officially on the 97.1 The River Workforce.
3: 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Have a great day, English Nick.
2: You too, Christine. Thanks for the workforce shout-out. 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
4: Oh, we've already reached the high for today. 80 degrees right now, partly cloudy, sunny. And then Tuesday, Wednesday, Thursday, Friday, the sun is out all week long.
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Metallica. The mighty Metallica, they kicked off their 2026 European M72 tour over in Athens, Greece this past weekend. 90,000 people showed up to see Metallica in Greece. Saturday night, I believe it was. It's amazing. Hey, congratulations to Brett Sharp. Brett was our 2 o'clock winner with the Rivers Blocks of Cash, $1,000. It'll happen again this afternoon on the ride home at 5 o'clock. Good luck then.

0: Steve Perry. Gone solo. Yeah, oh, Sherry. 97 won the River, Atlanta's classic hits. His old band, Journey, teasing a big announcement tomorrow. I have a feeling it's more dates for that Final Frontier farewell tour, and hopefully something for Atlanta later this year, maybe early next year. That's it from me, English Nick out. Jackson Heaton's on the way, filling in for Katie Kiley this afternoon. A whole hour of nonstop rock at 3 o'clock. Another $1,000 at 5 o'clock with the Rivers Box of Cash. And for the first time today, Reliable Heating and Air is giving you a $150 gas gift card, a $150 grocery gift card, and a free HVAC checkup to keep your home comfortable this summer. 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Reliable relief. Katie Kiley's got it all this week after 4 o'clock. Like I said, Jackson filling in today. All the details, 971theriver.com. Have a great rest of your Monday. I'll see you tomorrow morning at 10.
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97.1 The River, Atlanta's classic hits. What is going on? I'm Jackson Heaton, filling in for Katie Kylie, and this is Nonstop Rock at 3 o'clock. No interruptions other than me. It's the good stuff. Robert Palmer keeping it going here on The River.

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97.1 The River, Atlanta's classic hits. I'm Jackson in for Katie, and this is Nonstop Rock at 3 o'clock. And coming up at 5, and next keyword for the River's Box of Cash, get you in for $1,000, hopefully. Goes a long way. Until then, Stevie Nicks coming up after Clash, 97.1 The River.

97.1 The River, Atlanta's classic hits. I'm Jackson in for KD, and legends, absolute legends, Stones, July 10th of this year, their new album Foreign Tongues is coming out. Amazing artwork. I don't know how they keep doing it. It's not like they need the money, but new Stones on the way. Billy Joel, nonstop rock at 3 o'clock on The River.

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0: We've got Atlanta's classic hits for all that traffic. You're a part of 97.1 The River's workforce. I want to.

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I'm Jackson in for Katie. It's nonstop rock at 3 o'clock, and we're not done yet. We'll wrap it up with my son's favorite song. He goes, Daddy, I want rock. And this is what he's always referring to in the car. It's Queen on the River.

0: 97.1 The River, Atlanta's classic hits. I'm Jackson Heaton filling in for Katie Kylie. I never thought I would actually, and I'm not tired of the song, but I'll tell you what, I'm getting there. The amount of times my son Shepherd makes me listen to it. Daddy rock, I want more rock. But you know what? I'm happy that he is, and he's 4 years old, and he loves that song. He loves this music. All right, coming up in just a little over 30 minutes, things are expensive. 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
2: Travel advisory in the southeast side as we kick things off. Two center lanes blocked here in the Jan Kim Puro just pulled on scene. 25 East, the outer loop. Latchells Road, exit 48. Brake lights already taking you back behind 675. And the usual suspects out 85 northbound, leaving 25 up in a north cross. 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I'm Andrew Sika with 97 on the River Traffic.
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10: 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Weather.
11: Well, it is nice outside right now. Currently 79 degrees. Tomorrow 77 and mostly sunny. And if you're an early riser like myself, at around 6 a.m., it's going to be 60 degrees and perfect.
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I know you're ready for $1,000, and I'm ready for you to win it because that'll make life a little easier. 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

0: 97.1 The River, Atlanta's classic hits. I'm Jackson Heaton in for Katie Kylie. 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
0: It's still nice outside, hovering around 80 degrees right now. Tomorrow, another nice day. 77, 78 for the high. Mostly sunny. And we'll kick it off in the morning with 60 degrees around 6 a.m.
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I'm Jackson in for Katie, and your 5 o'clock classic rock block is about 30 minutes away. Voting is open, and it's a big old block of Zeppelin rock on the way. 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That's how it works.

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0: 97.1 The River, Atlanta's classic hits. I'm Jackson in for Katie Kylie. And you know what? $1,000, there's a lot you can do with that. A lot you can do with an extra grand. Next keyword for the River's Blocks of Cash. It's coming up at 5 o'clock. That is what we will get to first. And then it's your 5 o'clock classic rock block. And today it's a big old block of Zeppelin rock. You got so many incredible songs that you can choose from. Top three right now are A Whole Lot of Love, Over the Hills and Far Away, and Ramble On. 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That's how it works. Of course, you know that. 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
2: New trouble on the west side perimeter. Stall block on the right shoulder. 285 North, the inner loop Cascade Road. That's exit 7. RDC and the brake lines taking you well into East Point. We're still off to the shoulder in Marietta. 75 North. North Marietta Parkway, exit 265. And you'll see those flashing lights off to the shoulder through downtown. 7585 northbound at 17th Street. 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I'm Andrew Sika with 97 on the River traffic.
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97.1 The River, Atlanta's classic hits. I'm Jackson in for Katie. Big old block of Zeppelin rock we got going on right now. Number three was Whole Lotta Love. On this day in 74, Led Zeppelin attended an Elvis Presley show at the Los Angeles Forum in California. It was a shaky start to the show. After that, Elvis stopped the band and jokingly said, "Wait a minute, if we can start together, fellas, because we've got Led Zeppelin out there, let's try to look like we know what we're doing." All four members of Zeppelin met with Elvis after the show, spending over 2 hours backstage. Elvis asked for all the group's autographs for his daughter, Lisa Marie. What a compliment to Zeppelin that would have been. Number two, 5 o'clock, classic rock block. It's Ramble On. 97.1 The River.

97.1 The River, Atlanta's Classic Hits. I'm Jackson, in for Katie, and that was the top vote getter for your 5 o'clock classic rock block, Over the Hills and Far Away. It was about Zeppelin getting the highest of honors from Elvis and hanging out with him for 2 hours backstage. I can only imagine what that was like. 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It's Hell's Bells.

0: Almighty AC/DC and Hell's Bells. 97.1 The River, Atlanta's classic hits. I'm Jackson in for Katie. Can't wait for them to be at the Benz August 27th. There are a lot of incredible concerts coming up this year. This summer is just jam-packed with shows. One of those shows is Atlanta's own The Black Crowes, Atlanta band that made it big. They're bringing along Whiskey Myers for the Southern Hospitality Tour at Ameris-Bank Amphitheater on May 23rd. We're cracking the River Ticket Vault open right now for Black Crowes tickets. 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And caller 10, you are going. 404-741-9797. 404-741-9797 for your Black Crowes tickets. Best of luck. And while you do that, we'll check a little traffic.
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2: 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South leaving I-85 down towards the Still Mountain Freeway. 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I'm Andrew Sika with 97 on the River Traffic.
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0: It's still nice out there. Might be some rain, or in some places I've heard one person called up and said that. But other than that, it's nice here. 79 degrees tomorrow, 77 and mostly sunny, and 60 degrees to start off tomorrow morning at around 6 a.m.
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Love the Beastie Boys. 97.1 The River, Atlanta's classic hits. I'm Jackson in for Katie. Don't worry, I mean, the phone just blew up for Black Crowes there. Of course, they're amazing. Atlanta band that made it big. Bringing along Whiskey Myers, 23rd of May. I don't know why I said it that way. May 23rd at Ameris Bank Amphitheater. I'll have more, and Katie Kiley coming up more all this week. Until then, Eagles.

0: I hated that I could not make it to Eagle. Saw them a few years ago at State Farm. Always amazing. 97.1 The River, Atlanta's classic hits. I'm Jackson in for Katie. And it's Monday, which means double dose and nonstop rock. Coming up at 6, it is the Power Hour, brought to you by attorney Gary Martin Hayes. 1-800-WIN-WIN-1, 6 to 7 p.m. We are commercial free, and it is on the way.
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2: Watching a travel advisory getting into Brookhaven. Vehicle fire blocking the right lanes. Forward to northbound Lenox Road. That's exit 2. A really tough battle trying to get out of Buckhead. Up with the air. Take Roswell Road as a fast track to get around those brake lights. And new trouble just popped up getting into Ackworth. Have a crash 75 northbound just past Highway 92. That's exit 277. 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I'm Andrew Sika with 97 on the River Traffic.
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No interruptions. We're just playing the hits. I tell my son all the time, or I'm going to tell him when he grows up, like, learn to sing, learn to play the piano, and you'll be good. It's Piano Man from Mr. Billy Joel on the river.

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I'm Jackson in for Katie, and this is the Power Hour. 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

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I'm Jackson in for Katie, and we're just riding the wave right now because this is the Power Hour. 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

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I'm Jackson in for Katie, and this is the Power Hour brought to you by attorney Gary Martin Hayes, 1-800-WIN-WIN-1. 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

97.1 The River, Atlanta's Classic Hits. I'm Jackson, but in for Katie today. She's back tomorrow with more Black Crowes tickets. And Axel will have that first keyword of the day coming up 8 a.m. in the morning for the River's Blocks of Cash. And it runs five times a day. $1,000 five times a day. 8 a.m., 10 a.m., noon, 2, and 5 p.m. Best of luck to you. I hope you are $1,000 richer. Coming up this week. GNR, Sweet Child of Mine.

guarantee. You don't pay until they win for you. It's the Power Hour from Gary Martin Hayes and Associates, Georgia's billion-dollar truck wreck lawyer on 97.1 The River.

0: Heavy Metal Thunder, Love It, Born to Be Wild from Steppenwolf. Wrapping up Gary Martin Hayes' Commercial Free Power Hour. Gary, thanks. We love the Commercial Free Hour of music. We'll do it again next Monday at 6. May is Motorcycle Safety Awareness Month, Gary. So I know you're the truck wreck lawyer, but what about bikes?
1: In 2023, there were 4,124 motorcycle wrecks. 196 of those ended up in fatalities because these people are unprotected drivers. They get knocked off the vehicle and they're projectiles. So the old phrase, look twice, save a life, is so critically important. And you do this at intersections. Whenever you're making a left turn, these motorcycles, they're narrow, they're easy to miss, especially during the daytime when you don't have the ability to see a headlight
0: through
1: the darkness. Give motorcycles space too. Don't crowd lanes, don't quickly change the lanes, and signal early too. Speed perception, that's harder for you to judge when they're on these motorcycles. Put the phone down. You got to put the phone down. No text, no call is so important that you endanger the motorcyclist or your family members or yourself. So slow down, maintain control of that vehicle. And if you're going to ride, make sure you wear the right gear to protect you. God forbid if you are in these wrecks and you're thrown off. Get the leather, get the safety helmet. And in Georgia, the data tells us the same story year after year. Failure to yield, speeding, falling too closely, loss of control. These are the things that cause these motorcycle wrecks. They're avoidable. You just got to slow down and watch the road ahead.
0: Watch out for them.
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3: City Junction 85 northbound, new crash right outside 285, and some extra brake lights, 75-85 northbound approaching I-20. 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I'm Andrew Seca with 97 on the River Traffic.

Ronnie Van Zant was a fan of the Rolling Stones when he was a kid, but it wasn't until he got to see them in concert, their very first United States tour. He was in the crowd and he decided, ooh, I like what Mick Jagger does. I want to be a rock star too. Seeing the way the audience reacted to the band, watching him move on stage, and he knew, I need a little piece of that. Atlanta's classic hits, 97.1 The River. Simple Man getting started off.

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John Mellencamp shared insight about his new book filled with photos and lyrics, poetry. Some poems turn into songs. Some songs never quite make it. The book going to be available at the end of September. Natty 7 won the River, Atlanta's classic hits, Hurt So Good.

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Usually the news can be quite distressing, overwhelming, even dark. Darker than things that you look for on the dark web, too. 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
2: 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I can't change any of the things I've done. But I don't go, my God, I did that in 1973. When you come to the crossroads, you've got to live with the good and the bad and whatever comes out of it, you know? My role's been full of surprises, shall we say. I mean, when I die, I suppose that people remember me biting the head of a bat. It's nothing to say how many people I've entertained and how everything's gone in my life, you know?

0: 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I am Deborah. How the heck are you? 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You ready to win? 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
1: 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Weather.
2: A couple of clouds for tonight. We're going to see a low of 56. Tuesday, partly cloudy skies, high up to 77 degrees.
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